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0: drugs.
1: I know kids that are 15, 16 years old. They can multiply $100 into $5,000 in less than 4 hours doing drugs, selling drugs, and they're very proud.
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1: Where'd you get the money for this?
2: Drugs. 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
1: If I was what? Say it again. What'd you say? That's what I thought you said. Because that's what I got right now. Nothing. $1 million a week business. 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
0: Yo. 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
1: This is for my brothers and sisters. 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
1: Breaking eardrums while I'm breaking the law.

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Listen, Josiah. 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
1: From beginning till the end, we are all in this together. 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

0: local PTA and NIH, the local PTA says are sketchy on how Daniel was killed. 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
1: There's some tricky.

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0: 76.
1: Me. 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My justified anger. My truth about God. My respect.

today. If possible, decrease brain function. Growing scarcity of food is causing them to ignore their basic survival instincts. Social de-evolution appears complete. Typical human behavior is now entirely absent.

elementary school with films to show me how to protect myself from a nuclear fuck holocaust. Every 2 weeks when I was 9, my elementary school

The technology they created was too huge power. That unreasonable technology caused

persuade you that we shall neither commit nor provoke aggression, that we shall neither flee nor invoke the threat of force, that we shall never negotiate out of fear, and we shall never fear negotiating.

I pray to you that we shall neither commit nor provoke aggression, that we shall neither flee nor invoke the threat of force, that we shall never negotiate out of fear, and we shall never fear negotiate.

shall neither commit nor provoke aggression. That we shall neither flee nor invoke a threat of force. That we shall never negotiate out of fear. And we

Teddy manages the shit I say to amateurs. 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Cause if you ever was the one that was to make it, niggas like myself will be the one that come and take it. Cause when it comes to rapping, it's not in your heart. You fucking with the last side of my chest when shit is very dark. Cause I was born to do this shit and I'ma die off in this shit. So why you lying like a bitch? 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

persuade you that we shall neither commit nor provoke aggression, that we shall neither flee nor invoke the threat of force, that we shall never negotiate out of fear, and we shall never fear negotiate.

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been selected to be part of our army. 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

64. An imperfect and often violent process. The question of good and evil reduced to one simple choice.